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1: Good.
0: West Bowery, Cass Marina, through Maryland, 4 Foxtrot, Mike, 8308, front accurate, DLX.

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1: Southbounder 4 through Virginia, Sierra Yankee Mike 3645 on a silver Toyota Corolla.
0: Hello, Northern Unit, to respond to 108 Stone Ivy Road, Churchill, reference to a unwanted subject that's highly intoxicated, being aggressive. His name is Jonathan Hanson. The caller is Daniel Meyer, and the sister of the intoxicated subject is Laura, as a resident.
1: No. 27 is right. Q27, terrible.
0: Good.
1: 4 up back when you're ever available, Felicia.
0: Queenie, what's your last?
1: We're all back with our 95 for the 81, whenever you're available.
0: Okay.

0: 49 Alpha. I'm gonna add a VIN to the card that's actually on this car. It looks like this tag is coming back on a different vehicle.
1: I have it on a Toyota van.
0: Yeah, I'm not with a Toyota Camry. I just put the VIN on the card.
1: Okay.

0: through Virginia, then comes back to the Toyota Camry. A title transfer for Maryland. It shows invalid as of 1/12/26.
1: Yeah, I see that.

0: 40, just 10:43. There is a 99 for him out of Virginia in state only.
1: 10:04, for what exactly?
0: Looks like a misdemeanor warrant for motel, restaurant, park, etc. fraud.
1: Okay.

Tackle Box 411, paramedic 4 respond, subject fallen, 200 quail run drive, respond on attack 2, 2047.

0: respond permit 4. 4 Delta response. 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Cross the Quail Lane and Fox Trail. 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Conscious breathing. Advising that she felt 3 weeks ago had a broken pelvis. Chief complaint today is going to be hallucinations, trouble swallowing. The doctors are requesting transport.
1: I like 4 o'clock.

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Paramedic Monitor Tower, South for a diabetic problem, 4009, Bridgeland Drive, Cross Street Tower Drive, Cockneck Road. 79-year-old male, diabetic with dementia, car lights now alert, abnormal breathing.

0: Okay, thanks. Yeah, okay. Due to the patient's behavior, we're going to start the sheriff's office. You can stage at your discretion.
1: Thank you.

0: 27, Farm Real Company, 2729 through Maryland. 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
1: Go with it.
0: Last, Meyer, Mike, Echo, Yankee, Echo, Romeo, First of Daniel, Delta, Alpha, November, India, Echo, Lima, middle of Mark, common spelling, date of birth 4-5-1982, number 2 male.

0: 6-7.
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0: 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We spoke with her and the caller. The subject in question left the house already. We advised them. We advised 1017 if he wants him removed from the house, he has to get him evicted. He's been living there since January or February. Everything's Ocean King now. Shelby and Square.
1: Yeah.

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1: Yeah.
0: Yes, on one subject, his name is Jonathan Hansen. Do you have a date of birth?
1: Negative.

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0: Southbound 305 for Delaware, Charlie 14-5587, Sonos Silver, Dodge Ram.

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0: 27, you're 40. What's your 20?
2: That's a very good guess. Where are you?
0: Southbound, just north 305. You start my way. Feels right.
2: Alright, move up.
0: 27, sorry, real copy, Delaware 27.
1: Good.
0: Delaware Sound X, 14762. She'll come back to it, John, McDaniel, Morgan.
1: Delaware 7.

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0: 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And Roseanne, I had that heard from you.
1: Well, Washington King, we just transferred your lawyer, Charrington.
0: Okay, 6 months.

Center Park 210, engine 25, ambulance 2, paramedic 900, paramedic 300, EMS 4 respond, unknown problem in the area Main Street and Revelon Road, TAC 2 2149.

Net marks 42, Session 49, Inland 40, Primac Corner, EMS 3 respond, front vault, 105 Bernard Avenue, TAC 2, 2150.

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1: Niner responding.
2: Responding, Paramedic 300, EMS 4, Paramedic 900.
3: Here's responding. It's going to be a Delta response for unknown problem in the area of Main Street and Gravelhorn Road. Caller advised that there is approximately 40-year-old male patient located in Equinox, a white and color Equinox, appears to be passed out. Caller did not want to make contact with the patient. Sheriff's Department's en route.
0: Engine
3: 25. 25, you're direct.
0: Negative.
3: Engine 25, Delta response, unknown problem in the area of Main Street and Gravelhorn Road. In the area, there's a white and color Equinox with an approximately 40-year-old male patient inside. Appears to be passed out in the vehicle. Caller did not make contact with the patient.
0: Copy. You missed your response.
3: Very funny, you must be.

0: 5-1, EMS 3, 75, it's going to be a delta response for a fall, 105 Bernard Avenue, caller advised, 70-year-old female, fell down the steps. There was serious bleeding at the time, bleeding was controlled by the end of the call. EMS 3 infirmary 4, and the patient's injury was to the head.
1: Copy. That's 25, put in, you can return everybody. Good and 10. We're in service, returning.
0: Okay, engine 25, is the vehicle GOA? We do have law enforcement around.
1: Sorry, they can go through. His subject's out of his house. He was just sleeping in his vehicle.
0: Okay, engine 25.
2: Thrash, Apple.
0: Okay, Director.

0: 45 Delta Response, subject fallen, 105 Bernard Avenue, posted Wexford Drive and Lurgan Lane. Spotted for a 70-year-old female, conscious breathing, completely alert, falling down a set of steps with a head injury.
1: Engine 45, cop. EMS, here's Rod.
0: Rock, EMS 3.
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Rock 713, Angel 78, paramedic 500, spot a sick person, 138 Kirby's Landing Road, spot attack 2, 2139.

Affirmative, Palo Alto, respond. Respond, affirmative, Palo Alto. 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Let's see, Kirby River Road and Chester River Heights Road. Respond for a 78-year-old female, conscious of breathing, advising that she's weak, is also vomiting and lethargic, altered mental status, recent history of UTI as well. Respond at 2205.

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0: Yeah, I will.
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Fading, net alert, 213, Ackerman Road, respond, all intact 2, 2252.

0: Delta response, painting alert, 213 Ackman Road, Russian Johnny Landing, Kimberly Way. Responding for a 14-year-old male, conscious of breathing, seems to have passed out in the bathroom. Received a small laceration to the eyebrow. It's be secondary also to vomiting and paleness. Has been complaining of dizziness for the past 2 weeks. Responding at 2255.
1: Another stress.

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0: 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I'll give you letters.
1: Nice letters.
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0: Crownsville.
1: So, Maryland?
0: That's right.
1: A lot of traffic on that vehicle. So I'm going to stop right now at College Avenue High.
0: Cool.

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Charlie response for Fanny. 809 Chester River Drive, approximately Chester River Beach Road in Jacksonburg. 76-year-old male is conscious of breathing, spotting possible single positive times. 1, diarrhea and cold sweats. 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

0: Edward Pinkin, young Nora, Mary Mary, common spelling. Date of birth is 1570 from Maryland. So you are ready for the passenger.
1: Aaron.
0: Last name's North, common spelling. First name's Avery, Adam, Victor, Edward, Robert, Young. Middle name, Raymond, Robert, Adam, Mary, Ocean, Nora, David. Date of birth is 6477.
1: That's your mail. Emma.
0: 43, that's

0: you're on dispatch. You're unreadable.
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0: Okay, 900.

0: 35, 1055.
1: Yeah, on the gun subject, correct?
0: And the female subject.
1: Excuse me.
0: F-17, we're still meeting at the barracks.
2: That's right. 17, Venable, can you have me to the 19th floor?
1: That's right.
0: He's been on a cover job.
3: He said he won't meet you at the barracks.

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1: Did you want that as a PC search or just a search incident to arrest?
0: Search incident.
1: Example.
0: That's fantastic. I'm working out for you, traffic stop.
2: Something good.
0: Yeah, eastbound 50 is a split taxi to Pennsylvania, November Foxtrot. It's on a gray Chevy Malibu.
2: Can you do that tag again? I just got November Foxtrot.
0: November Foxtrot, Mike, 9706, gray Chevy Malibu.
2: Come on.

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1: KG, it's Iroh, I have another name, DOV, when you're ready.
2: Good.
1: Last name Smith, common spelling, first name Major, Mary Adam, John, Ocean Robert.
2: Robert.
1: Middle name's going to be Adam, Robert, Ocean, Sam, Charles, Ocean, Edward. Date of birth is 12662, 12662.
0: Number one now. 48, off duty.
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1: That's correct. You can show me clear traffic, and you can place me back on 19th car. Be around to the barrack again.
0: Double.
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5105. 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
1: Very handsome, well.

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1: The driver, the Avery Brayman North, as Major Finley and Major Smith.
0: She is not on her side.
1: What's wrong?
2: Did you say everybody?
0: That's right. Somebody say yes, not. On everybody.
2: Okie dokie.

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1: Right, the Houston, permanent 300.

0: 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Okay, it's 12. 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
1: You give me that again.
0: Can you assist Queen Anne 3611 Peters Corner Road?
1: That's right. I'm calling from the tower.
0: Okay. 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
1: There's been an error returning.

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0: Welcome back to, yeah, that's a Pepper Thing. 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That's a Pepper Thing! 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
0: 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It's not a science thing, but it's a Pepper Thing! Why do they all do it? All for that sweet, delicious, truly one-of-a-kind taste of Dr. Pepper. 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

0: 3600.
1: Does.
0: That subject refused any assistance from EMS. We'll be clear.

Michael Boss, 210, ambulance 2, penalty 300, respond for testing. 112 Collier Road, that part of testing. Crossing of short lane in Main Street, respond on pack 2, 3322.

Charlie Response 112, Collier Road. It's a 48-year-old female, just me.

还是说can you assist, you know, the stairs, it's going to be 213, it's still just right over the bridge. 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
1: Okay.

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0: Okay. 7, 10.

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0: 6425.

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1: John.
0: 528 issuance suspended. Several administrative fees and jurisdictional violations from 8-2023 to 5-2026.
1: Keep right hold of copy, please.
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0: City, Perry Glen. Yeah, I'm at 1500.
1: 500. 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
0: Yeah, I'm direct.

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0: Can you copy for a wanted check 3 New Jersey?
1: Okay, get with it.
0: Last name spelled George Adam Robert Charles Edward Sam. First name Alexander. Middle initials M, as in Mary. Date of birth shown as 1/12/1983. 1/12/1983, Hispanic male from New Jersey. Just advise if he has a warrant. I'm seeing something. I believe it's another type, but just make sure he's one.
1: Okay.

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0: That subject is not going to be 10-9. His water check is negative. All reviews showing all provisions and an active sex offender registry through New Jersey. 27 showing active through New Jersey.
1: 10-4, thank you. 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

0: 1147, I'm sorry, one more thing.
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0: You're on a 28 for Indiana as an abortion tag.
1: Got it.
0: 3327879 through Indiana on a Penske box truck. I'm not getting any response on the Kaplan.
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1: And 4.

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0: We also are staffed now with 3.
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Stormfront Emory 300, Creston Road. Cross Street, Duchess Road. Storm Attack 2901.

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0: Okay, someone.

7,500, 7,500 was trying to hemorrhage, 300 Creston Road, across street, Spencer's Road, was trying for a 55-year-old male advising that he cut himself on his hand. Also advising that he's a stroke patient and his arm is weak, he's unable to keep pressure on it, and it's spurting and pouring out.

0: 27,000.
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0: Northbound 305, 20 from the court.

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0: victim report is going to try to respond. Missing person, 205 Armstrong Street, across the hills, room 106, Wayne Eason Edward, 24, 81-year-old female that has pain in her left hip, unable to move it.
1: Yep. 24,

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0: Trooper 1, your ground contact is going to be squad 5, your patient contact is going to be paramedic 500.
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1: 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They're on console right now.

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1: 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That's South Central Travis. Southbound 3 Water Green Spring, the 20th in the park.
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0: Passenger is showing 1099 through Liberty County in Georgia. Indicative only for STA on traffic violations. His 27 is showing suspended as of 9-2024 for district court failure to comply.
1: Ten four, just confirm in state pickup on the curb.
0: That's correct.

0: Paul Street, Skimmer Lane and 4 Seasons Boulevard, respond on tax 3969.
1: Hello, Mike, 10 to Queens. You can have it so far.
0: 20, 10 to 10.

0: All right, Ken, it's going to be a violent response for a fire alarm. 216 Warboard Way, Cross Street, Steamer Lane, and Four Seasons Boulevard. Caller's advising that his fire alarm is going off in the past 15 minutes. It's now off, but he wants somebody to check the area.
1: Perfect, 10 copies.

0: flying info. This is 12, what was your staffing?
1: 3.
0: Okay, engine 12. Engine 12, it's 3-5 over shots, verify alarm, 216, Warbler Way, Cross Street, Skimmer Lane, 4 Stations Boulevard. Close your eyes and that his fire alarm has been going off for the past 15 minutes. It's now shut off, but he wants the house checked.
1: Chief Denver, spot on direct.
0: Sorry, Chief Denver.

0: paramedics tend on scene, nothing evident.
1: Alright, paramedics 10, nothing evident, 10 at 3.

0: Saints will run. Chief 10 also.
1: All right, Dingin 12 and Chief 10.
2: That sounds clear.
1: Hello.

0: 2, you want to enforce the silo?
1: Done.
0: On the Davy subject I ran earlier, is there giving a reason for a suspension? I'm noticing failure to complete the program, but also a failure to appear and comply. Are there any reasons given on that?
1: Those are the two reasons that I'm seeing as well.
0: Definitely.

0: de nuevo, quédese.
1: Good.
0: Southbound Long Bridge, Southern New Jersey, Romeo 19, Romeo Delta Hotel, it's a red Mitsubishi Outlander, and I already checked for K9, Queen Anne's is en route.
1: Double.
0: I believe this was the follow from earlier.
1: Okay.
2: Yeah, I'm not 12.
1: Table.

0: That's off.
1: Yes.
0: Subject 29 tonight, that's 27 in Sound, Classy.
1: Uh-oh. Now the drive around to Sobriety, Michigan.
0: Couple.

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1: Okay, if I'm on.

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1: Copy.

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1: Robin.
0: Paramedic. Paramedic 500, respond.
1: 500. It's going to be rapid response for State Post 111 Toronto, Amanda Boulevard, Cross Street, Double Creek Point. We're responding for a 35-year-old male that has neuropathy in their feet, not feeling well.

Cut Box 13, Government Camera Response, we're just seeing 112 Walton Circle. Also, good job, Parkway, involving Smith Parkway. Response on 10-2, 10-14. 10-8, Cam's line. Responding to 7-8-10. 7-8-10, it's going to be, these officers respond to, we're just seeing 112 Walton Circle. Responding to a 65-year-old male having just seen... Not completely aware, they're advising that they're going to be located on the basketball court.

Charles, can you copy yourself? Lima, Indian, November, 600. White, oval.

0: Perfect, all right. I have a reason. Yes, Wolf.
1: Yeah.
0: It's going to be an antibiotic, not scheduled.

0: front of Jamal's Plaza. A significant MVC just occurred.
1: Okay, I'm just following them.

0: Central Valley, that's calling for a 750.
1: That's up.
0: It's going to be Route 8 in the area of Mosley Park. A Jeep with a trailer and a Ford F-150. No injuries reported at this time.
1: Got 4 Route.

0: Yeah, that's pretty clear. Hey, Lester, again.
1: She's certainly available in the 1st Battalion. I'll advise when I'll return to Central.
0: Okay, Lester. Sure.

Center of Walker, special attention South Unit, stay on lookout, westbound 50, passing the outlets for a silver Honda Accord, Maryland, 2 Boy Mary, 0688, outside by the number 2 male, erratic driving, swerving in and out of traffic, bonus struck the guardrail several times, it located 6 foot foot.

0: 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You need to decrease on the cursor.
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1: Okay, let's go.

Coming up 100 gun. We're around central for a vehicle swap. Okay, coming up 100.

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I copy.

into paramedic 100. Paramedic 100. Is there any injuries that you'd like us to start an assignment? We're investigating 3-3, you can have a start an assignment.

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1: Command 2 command, can you just advise you both based in the Peyton Airways?
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0: They're now requesting mediation for two patients. EMS just advised that they're requesting law enforcement. Unknown specifics at this point.
1: Oh, well, one off.
0: Thank you. EMS 4, Queen Anne, answer the call.
1: Okay, EMS 4.
2: 105. Queen Anne, be advised, freeway is going to be shut down.
1: Okay, officer 105. Perfect, and we're ready.

0: 那个快，我也算是。
1: And ambulance 2, EMS 4, and rescue 1 ML.
0: Okay. If town hasn't got the engine out, if the next piece of the OV at the Vapor Airport, please.
1: Okay, I'm direct. Quinn is the command, US Trooper 6 with a 20-minute ETA.
0: Okay, if you can just confirm with them if they want to take post patients or not. Either A1, both will feed in airways.
1: That's correct, I'm going to take those.

That's go box 1-4, additional response engine 25, respond for an NVC with injuries in the area of headquarters. Hitman of drive, respond 1-3, 13.1.

0: Okay, well, when you get your full tubing back with paramedic time, I need you to cut off the door.
1: Got it. Camel says right.
2: Engine 25-4-07.
3: Sorry, engine 25. Command engine 25, command is requesting you to do the Daybreak Airport for the landing zone. You have trooper 6, 20 minute ETA.
2: 25,000.
1: Rescue 1.
3: Rescue 1.

0: Wait a minute, come in. Just called back advising that Trooper 6 isn't going to take both stations. They have now started Trooper 2. They have a 20-minute ETA. So you have Trooper 6 and Trooper 2.
1: Command direct.

0: Southwest.
1: That's going to be 3GC, David Lincoln, 5201, Silver, Volkswagen GTI.
0: Southwest. Go ahead with it.
1: New Maryland Soundex, Mary David, 1027-618-6939. Date of birth is going to be 05-04-1977.
0: Come on.

0: Okay.
1: Come here, Gwen.
0: Come here, Gwen.
1: I got a third one to be flown, category Bravo, Bravo 2.
0: Okay, we'll call it

0: 过年的歌。
1: Yes.
0: Are all the patients being flown from the adult patients?
1: That is correct. All airways are intact. Ambulance 2 split their crew with, I believe, it's going to be permanent 900, so all units on the scene are committed. Time being.
0: Okay, I'm sorry.
2: Georgia, first of John, Adam, Mary, Edward, Sam, middle of Tom, Ocean, David, David, Gabriel, 02, 25, 1960, unit number 2 male, D3, Washington, D.C.

0: first was gone when the third trooper was requested. They advised that when Trooper 6 and Trooper 2 get closer, they'll make the discretion if a third trooper is going to be needed.
1: Hey, Andrew.

0: 15-7. I have information for vehicles 2 Cessner.
1: Curtis.
0: Washington, D.C., SoundX, 2237-694, date of birth is 12-19-1953.
1: Couples.

0: Super 7 into 25. Super 6 into 25.
1: Hey,
0: can I have my LV for you? Yes. Standing up front under Harris.
2: You have no other instructions. You'll be landing at the main bridge of your airport. We'll be there in about 1 minute.

0: Yes, sir, that is correct.
1: Number 6 to medical state, looking for a patient that we have.
0: That's fine, sir. My apologies, we shut down.
2: Number

0: Queen and the EMF 4. Go ahead. Trooper 6 is looking for patient contact. Question, patient information for the first one being flown.
1: Alright.
0: Engine 25 left,
1: PLC. Okay, engine 25. 268 Starlink, come for a witness.
0: Seven.
1: To Maryland Soundex, Bully 460-738. 108-815, date of birth is
0: 10-22-1978. Douglas. Alright, at this time, we have three patients with wires. First patient's going to be a approximately 72-year-old female. Her injuries are going to be bilateral femur. Possible wrist fractures, distended abdomen, offer level of consciousness, stable airway. Your second patient is a 66-year-old male. Peyton Airway, DCF 15. He was the driver of the same vehicle.
2: Okay.
0: Stand by for the third patient.
3: Good copy on the
0: first two. Would you have the blood pressure for patient number one? Stand by. Ramp pressure 107/75.
3: 10-4. Good copy.
0: Ramp.
3: We're about 10 minutes out from Bainbridge.
0: I'm out. Switch to TAC 3 and go direct with command to see where you're needed. Copy. Sorry, I heard you. Sorry, I'm sorry.
4: Get the 14 command.
1: Command.
4: We're responding with 3. You want to go to the airport?
5: Negative. They got an engine at the airport.
4: Can I say again?
5: You can go available. We're okay on the scene on the LZ.
4: Copy. Go on, label.
0: EMS 4,
2: Trooper 1. 10-5-1, we'll stay on
1: the ground. 12-12.
0: Good.
1: I'll give the GO a call.
0: Okay.
1: Gonna get short short down here as well.
0: 10-5, we're already in route.
6: Should be Elvis. They're behind me.
1: Range 25.
7: 25, go ahead.
5: 10 is a route to you. And then Terminic 100 will be in route to you. I believe those two should be flown together.
7: I'm going to go copy.

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1: 去哪个？
0: Under control and rescue on the scene. All patients have been transported to the LV at the Chin Island Airport. Ambulance crew is still tied up and EMS 3-4 is on one of the medic units.
1: Command on drug situation under control. All patients are at the landing zone 1340.

0: 7-4, about 2 minutes out from Bay Ridge Airport.
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0: 那个。
1: We're taking a medical call, 93 Salisbury Way, in the 1-4. Is Terminix 300 going to be able to get through that accident scene to get by?
0: Yeah, we can get through. Yeah.
1: Okay, thank you.
2: Being around here, crash for recall, ID 7098.
3: 10-4.
0: That's 12-9. I'll give you a call just sooner.
2: 10-4, sir. Thank you.
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1: Paramedic 300, responding.
0: Responding, paramedic 300. Paramedic 300, coming out for response for a call 993 South Bayway, off streets, Buckingham Drive. 53-year-old male that fell walking into the house and possibly dislocated his knee.
1: Alright, 300 strikes.

Quinn, 11 and 400, 3 and 3 to station 113.55. Quinn, 18, Rick, Rescue 1 is coming ready. The EMS units will call you when they're ready.

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1: Done.
0: I'll be routed on the route to assist out of 9. I'm just going to have to lead a response.
1: Careful.
0: 6 is on duty.
1: Perfect, Campbell.
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1: That's right. Can you switch to activity and start towards the medical 1-4 at Salisbury Way? 3-4.
0: 3-7.

pointed at a terminal four. Paramedic 400. We're taking a call for an unconscious subject at 111 Thompson Creek Road. It's going to be Route 50 and Route 8. 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

0: box 181, engine 12, ambulance 1, sounding like 100, EMS 30, response unconscious subject. 50 eastbound at the Rancho Rowdy, respond on path 2, 1418.
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0: Responding G10.

0: 问你两句，不听你就玩就是算了。
1: Paramedics tend to clean hands. You can put us on the unconscious call.
0: Oh, okay, so what
2: is that? Hospital scene on Rudy. Is there any way we can have traffic directed by SHA?
3: Hospital scene, that's what it says.
2: Are they moving traffic on shoulders?
3: That's right, we have the right shoulder reference.
0: I'm also ready with
4: traffic flow.
0: Virginia, on the channel.
4: Manager Corp, did you get your BFAP message?
0: What's your staffing?
4: 5.
0: Okay, engine 14.
4: EMS, where's your problem?
0: Hi, EMS, sir.
3: On the ramp, coming from around 8 on 50.
2: No, I'm not direct. What's going on?
3: I don't know. Chart just put it out. I'm going to go check on it. I was out with the 1050 on Route 8.
2: Okay.
0: Quinn and 2 Centerville, we have EMS en route for an unconscious subject in a vehicle.
5: 47, I'm on a 30 Creek. I'll make my way towards one of those locations once we get further information.
2: What is the location again? Piney Creek?

0: Tower 215 Center. Well, I'm on that off ramp from Route 8 to correction from 50 to Route 8. Can you advise type of vehicle so I can check?
1: Right in the center road, it's going to be a red Town and Country minivan.
0: Yes. 10-4, car 215 engineer, I'll advise.
1: 10-4.
2: Car 215, what's your IBM?
0: Center road, I'm on our school. 5955, Isabel, I'm out with it. It's a red freight vehicle, standby.
2: 4.
0: G10's on location.
2: Hi, G10.
0: Right at that's a ramp to Route 8, southbound. Okay, eastbound ramp.
2: 10.
0: So is there any reconstruction that's going on to Route 8? Where do you want me to help out?
2: Just on Route 8, I guess, at the ramp. Right now we have that minivan with the unconscious subject.

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You still had a job. Correct. Okay, I'm done.

0: Correct. And you're 14?
1: Yes.
2: Is this going to be the ramp onto 50 from Route 8, or is it prior?
1: I believe it's on the ramp at 8.
3: Prior to Route 8.
2: Going westbound?
3: You can get to it if you go around 8. We're right on the corner.
2: Have one.
3: We got EMS on scene.
1: Okay.

0: 过来的更多了。
1: Can I
0: report it? No, no, this is 7-7-1-4-2-10-1-10-1-6.
1: Happy returning.

0: 40 there, bro.
1: Yeah, 40.
0: I'm out with a medical call around 8 at the ramp. This is just going to be all medical. So you change it to an assist medical.
1: That's what I have then. Yeah, that's how it's been.
0: Yeah, they're transporting one right now. It's going to be the passenger.
1: Yeah.
2: Motor 77 wrong, I'll be clear.
1: Yeah.
2: I know. Good to hear you want me back up further.
1: Motor 7, are you still assisting with the other accident?
2: Yes, sir. That's where I'm at.
1: Yeah,
3: that's 12. Back up and two in front of my vehicle.

0: We're going to remain southbound at 900. We're going to be doing a transfer central for Heber Fox.
1: Okay, come on, 4 minutes.

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0: 1027. Can you check northbound 01 near the west area for a cooler in the roadway?
1: City Family 300. Coming out of Bay City Road, it's going to be difficult. It might be quicker to be coming out of Irene. To come out on a ride.

0: 31 in the area of the rest area for 4 in the roadway. 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
1: Where are you coming from?

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0: 27 47, do you see the drag? I'll pass 305, so it's out now.

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1: 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Everything's been cleaned up.

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0: center of.
1: Causing that there's wires down in their yard. The telephone company has been out. And Verizon advised that they weren't responding. She thinks it's dangerous and could lead to somebody getting hurt.
0: She technically, I think we were on that location a couple of days ago. Same area.
1: Okay, I'm George.

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0: 540. Sounds like most people are going to be in the parking lot of the outpost. No injuries.

0: December at 7.
1: Good.
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0: 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Correction 6, okay? Six, you say clear?
1: 6 is clear, that is correct.
0: Thank you.
1: 27, 5, 1, 23.
0: 7.

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1: Good.
0: Northbound 293 Delaware 644272. 20 white Honda

0: 1043, this happened in the parking lot at the outpost. Queen Anne's County, I'll be clear. 1043,
1: that's right.

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0: Northbound 290. 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

0: 2730.
1: Good.
0: I'll be out with a 1046 in Median, southbound at Chesterville Bridge Road, copy of Maryland 28.
1: Good.
0: 5 Hotel Alpha 0197. It's going to be on a gray Acura.
1: Well,

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1: 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Thank you, ma'am.

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0: North 1993, New York. Henry Robert, Robert, 3622, on a gray BMW.
1: Still.

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0: One of these lanes open back up shortly. I'll be following off the fence of the bridge.
1: Okay.

0: Lincoln Hook truck. Southbound at the 117, through Maryland, 6 Charlie Bravo, 1591, through Maryland, still be on 8834.
1: Close.

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1: 7 8 9 over, Tampa.
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1: Okay, I'm done.

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1: Good.
0: Southbound 117, through Maryland, 15272, Delta Romeo. It's on Orange Street. Change my car to a hardback car, please.
1: Okay.

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We're going to be running out of EMS 22 as our first line unit, and we're going to be transferring back to our quarters. Okay, so wait,

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0: Sure.
1: Ten.
0: Northbound 290, through New Jersey, Victor, 33, uniform, Juliet, Kilo, 743, stop 91.
1: Okay, I've lost a uniform. Give me the tag again.
0: Victor, 33, uniform, Juliet, Kilo. It's on a great key. Through New Jersey.
1: Seven.

0: No, about Travis. Northbound 293, New Jersey. George 11, Sam David Paul from a silver Nissan.
1: North.

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It's currently an alpha response for 6106 Northwest Creek Drive, Clough Street, 10 Point Road, Toronto for a 79-year-old male. 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Affirmative 100, direct. Okay, I'm sorry.

several of it on units in the area, goes over past 6 and Tavern Ground towards Silver. Then look out for a white Nissan Altima, federal registration 666-588, aggressive driving. Driver is leaning out of the driver's side while driving the car out of the window. He's driving and leaning out of the window. Take a break, read this, sir.

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1: Ten.
0: Northbound 290, 3 New Jersey, Tom 15, Victor Edward Williams, Tom White Honda.

0: Done.
1: Northbound 290, through Michigan, 061, Gulf 746, Blackburn.

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1: So vehicle info is added to the car, driver of the car, I'm going to need it to 1x4 vehicle 1, permanent damage.

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0: 10-4-3 is fully engulfed.
1: No.

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1: Okay, it's the one. I'm just checking your status on the scene. Emergency team will be transporting momentarily to Anne Arundel. Okay, I'm sorry.

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0: 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It was displayed on a white Volvo truck tractor. Driver to Pennsylvania when you're ready.
1: Good.
0: These are my Soundex 33413398.
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0: 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The owner is requesting next on the list just for the truck tractor.
1: Yep.
0: 1043, the front axle tires are flat, but it appears axles 2 and 3, the tires are still good.
1: Not loaded, Chris.
0: Not loaded. It's just the truck tractor. No trailer was involved.
1: Yeah.

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1: I'm going to need the driver if you didn't want to ride over to the Wawa right here to pick him up.
0: Sounds
1: starting miles is 17851.
0: Hello.

0: 7-1, 45, 4-2, 4-MS3, respond to first child left in an order. 24-66, 7-1, the food line, respond to fact 3-17-27.
1: Seven, four, with three.
0: Five, four, with four.

0: 44, please be aware of a response for a child left in an auto, 2466 Centerville Road, it's a food line, it's supposed to be a black 2024 GMC Yukon. The caller is advising that the child is locked in the vehicle and the keys are also inside. The vehicle is running and the AC is on. They're out back of the... They're advising they're going to be out back of the Nick Shore Dance Academy.
1: Yes, Reader's Mama.
0: Hi, Anastasia.

0: EMS 3 is arriving.
1: Alright, EMS 3. Here's my response out of engine 45. Did you want me to order the next go? Turn discretion.
0: That's a negative. If station 46 response, then continue. Otherwise, I'll advise you to call it as this.
1: Okay, copy.

Douglas 111, doing a camera strong procedures, 119 Brown Road, Cross Street, Spearman Ridge Road, and Skyler Avenue. 7152, 17th degree.

Alright, 10, it's going to be a Delta response for seizures, 119 Brown Road. Response rate 32-year-old male having a seizure. Patient is still currently seizing.

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0: Vehicle's been safely on route, so I'll need to be coming to hold a further.
1: Okay, and that's right.

0: 27, standing by with Phillips. 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I'll be at the rescue squad in Chestertown for FOP meeting. I'll be available for calls if needed.
1: Phillips.
0: S-27, Phillips. Good. Susan, the vehicle. You just know on the court, there's going to be a small debris pile. They advise they're going to come back in the morning and clean up.
1: Four.

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1: And the speaker.

Southbound of America, Bermuda, 3G, 3 Gulf, Sierra, 7486, on a Volkswagen Scott.

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0: Can you go to the 7-Eleven at 5213? Someone merged into her vehicle, very minor, hit and run. She's going to be in a blue Toyota Corolla named Abigail.

0: 370, it's going to be a two vehicle, code 89 hit and run. The caller did not get any plate or a vehicle description of the vehicle, trucker, and flood scene. Can you copy a 2827 from home?
1: That's right, guys.
0: Vehicle 2 Maryland, Dodge George Sam, 9692. 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And copy a sign that's from home.
1: Go ahead.
0: Maryland, Mary David, 102-725-833-35, number 2 female.
1: And 4.

0: this?
1: 213, Sheila, through Maryland, 7 Gulf Mike, 0571. It's on a white jet.

0: is that also been passed down?
1: Never.
0: Just reference, I'm at 336 Kibble Avenue with the suspect.

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1: 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A 75-year-old male was found not completely alert with his oxygen off. He does have some COPD.

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1: Well,
0: I thought you were clear.
1: Negative.

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